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0: flipping, texting, or mother flipping sexting during this week's House of Hair. 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I'm Dee Snider, and on the way this week is a plethora of heavy metal madness and party till you puke rock and roll. 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That would be me. So tune in to this week's House of Hair. 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
1: The Rock Station Z93 coming up August 8th, Dow Diamond in Midland. 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

Rock Station Z93, Five Finger Death Punch out on tour right now. Two chances to see him in Michigan coming to Grand Rapids, that brand new amphitheater over there on August 15th. August 16th, you can catch him at Pine Knob. Here's their latest Eye of the Storm on Z93. Oh,

Ace Vets Park Thursday, July 23rd through Sunday, July 26th. You like ribs? How about rib vendors from all over the country, including right here in the great state of Michigan? Oh, you want live music too? How about performance?

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The Rock Station Z93, that's it for me. House of Hair coming up next. 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It's on Z93. 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

0: From 1986, off the first Tesla album, Mechanical Resonance, that was Getting Better on the House of Hair. Guitarist Frank Hammond says the lyrics on that one is, quote, personal empowerment therapy. Yeah, those guys were all about sending out positive vibes. Kind of like me. Who's laughing? D-Side here, and it's time to lighten my load by hitting the commode. While you envision that lovely sight, hit me up on social media on the House of Hair Facebook page. You can also download the free Cameo app and hire me to record a personal video message for anyone for any occasion. It's true, I'm a whore, but I do put a lot of effort into my cameos, so you'll get your money's worth. So get on it and follow me right now, but don't follow me into the bathroom. I'll be back in a flush. I mean flash!
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18: It's Dee Snider in the house.
0: I'm back with you live to bring you the loud. Loud is what I do best. This is the HOH. I'm Dee Snider, the loudest host with the most makeup and hairspray. I don't use hairspray. Here to rock your world. Basically, what I'm saying is that I'm here to save you from the lack of old school metal humdrum. And that, my friends, is why the House of Hair has been rocking you since 1997. You heard me. To relive the glory days each and every week. From coast to coast. All right, you're in my house with Cinderella. Somebody save me. And

0: a gig. That was Paradise City from Guns N' Roses on the HOH. Did I really need to back announce that one? These out of here, you can stay out of trouble during this commercial break by going to houseofaironline.com. While you're there, check out the Killer House merch, t-shirts, mugs, and other good stuff. All right, imagine I'm patting you on your mullet saying, "That's a good little metalhead. Good metalhead. Sit and stay, and I'll be right back." As I said, sheesh.
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12: Old school, heavy, freaking metal, baby. Bow down before it. The HOH is back with Def Leppard, Wasp, Warren, and more on the way. D-Snyder here, and I'll be your metal guru, guiding you down the path of metal enlightenment. Namaste, bitches. It begins with a question I call the third degree. So you tell me, what do these next three songs share? No need to hurt your brain on this one. The answer will be painfully obvious. So here comes Slaughter to start it off. You're in a house of hair where there's a fire on the air. Is that a hint?
13: I hate hints!

0: It's a rock in a house. You're welcome. Ah, yes, it was the early 80s, and all those years of listening to Black Sabbath and the original Alice Cooper band got me to come up with that song. It's called Burn in Hell, and it anchored this week's Third Degree, which included Dokken and Slaughter. Hey, did you figure out what ties all three of those songs together? If not, you deserve to get some heat from your friends. Get it? I'm coming back with the official reveal and some Dio right after these words from my metal-loving sponsors. Don't go nowheres.
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0: The HOH is back in your face! Dee Snider here. Before the break, I gave you the third degree when I played Burn in Hell by my band Twisted Sister, Dawkins' Burning Like a Flame, and Burning Bridges from Slaughter. So what linked all three together? Survey says...
19: Fire, fire.
0: Burn, baby, burn. Yep, all three songs are about Bernie Sanders. Kidding. All right, who wants some DO? I do. And I usually get what I want. Except on those rare occasions when my producer insists that I play too many power ballads. Sheesh, but I digress. Let's say you and I listen to Don't Talk to Strangers by Dio. I knew you were good people. This is the House of Hair. Please enjoy loudly.

0: Uncle Tom's Cabin from Warrant on the HOH, a song that describes witnessing a double murder. Janie Lane was a great songwriter, and that was one of his best. Rest in peace, Janie. All right, meet me back here in a minute for more of the hard stuff, because I'm taking you down to the greasy roots of metal, and this week is one that's near and dear to my metal heart. Stick around!
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4: Blowing out your speakers. It's the House of Hair.
0: The House of Hair marches on. I'm back and there's no time to lose. We're going straight down to the grease roots of metal. Hey, Life Grand. This week I'm paying tribute to a band you may not have heard of. MC5 was a seminal punk metal band from the Detroit area. The original lineup was singer Rob Tyner, guitarist Wayne Kramer and Fred Sonic Smith, bass player Michael Davis, and Dennis Thompson on drums. Their violent leftist political views and anti-establishment lyrics were definitely punk, but they were also one of the pioneers in American metal. They were heavily influenced by Marxism, beat poets, and the Black Panther Party. In fact, Black Panther founder Huey P. Newton prompted a Michigan-based poet and political activist to start the White Panther Party in Detroit, and MC5 was heavily involved in their activities. Most of the guys ended up in jail numerous times as a result. MC5 was so hardcore. To say their shows were politically provocative would be an understatement. They appeared on stage toting real rifles. And during the last song, a sniper would take out Rob Tyner. Holy crap! They were considered a threat to the U.S. government and investigated by the FBI. Their first album was recorded live, and their future looked so promising that they were featured on the cover of Rolling Stone in January of 1969. Things didn't materialize as most thought they would, but later, VH1 called them one of the most important American hard rock groups of their era, and I don't disagree. Their most successful release was the first album, a live recording in 1969. This is the title track from that record. Here's MC5 with Kick Out the Jams. You're in the greasy roots of metal on the House of Hair. Now fire this bad mother up!
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2: 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I wake up every morning with my head up in a daze. 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
2: Believe it or not, it is back again, the 22nd annual National Night Out. It's coming to the Saginaw Township Soccer Complex on Tuesday, August 4th. And we've got Saginaw Township Police Crime Prevention Officer Lyle Esterhai to tell us all about what's going on. Good morning, sir. How are you? And I can't believe it's already here. Here's the thing. Great event. Love the event. But this kind of almost gives the sign of summer is almost done and school is back in session, right? Doesn't it have those vibes?
3: Yeah, it's bittersweet, right? It's my favorite time of the year. However, it's the almost kind of like marking of the end of summer for us, non-officially.
2: Yeah, yeah, exactly. But it's back again, 22nd Annual National Night Out. Tell us about it.
3: Huge event for us. It's probably our biggest event of the year. So excited to do it. Again, we always say it's one of the biggest in the Midwest. We have between 2,000 and 3,000 people that show up for this event, and we get a lot of participation from area businesses. It's just such a great event. So we have bounce houses, right? This is meet your local law enforcement, first responder personnel, right? Great way to do it. And we celebrate this by having our businesses participate. We do food trucks. We have face painting, bounce houses, all kinds of fun activities for the children to come see and be a part of this event.
4: One of the things you focus on, too, is, you know, not just meet and greet, but safety, too. You guys are doing bike helmets again. Tell us a little bit about that.
3: Yep. We've partnered again this year with Field Neurosciences Institute. They do a free bike giveaway. I'm sorry, free bike helmet giveaway. And what's really great about that is you can come in, get fitted by a professional to make sure you get the right bike helmet for safety. And it's from children to young adults. And it's just a great thing that we've partnered through every year. And it's bringing about awareness to bike safety and getting out there.
2: Yeah, and it's, you know, having a professional do this very important, because if you're having me put a helmet on a child, it's not a good idea. It's definitely not going to be a good idea. I will say this, National Night Out runs from 6 until 9 p.m. You're going to want to get there early if you want one of the free helmets, because people do show, even though it starts at 6 officially, people do get there early.
3: Yeah, people start showing up roughly 5:30, quarter to 6, you know, and that's one of the first things that they line up for. So the line does get long sometimes, but they have a lot of help, which helps move the line, which is great. So come there, get early, get a bike helmet, and come see us.
4: One of the favorite things that I love about this event is it's an opportunity for you, as you said, to, you know, for the community to get familiar with their officers, and watching kids approach you guys that night. You've got your patrol cars out on display, and it gives the kids

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1: Bring your questions. 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We'll have the SWAT truck there. So it's really a different. It's really a cool way to see us in a different light.
2: Now, we talked about the bike helmets. Now, one of the big draws is the bike raffle. Is that coming back again?
1: That will be back again this year. We will have bikes being raffled off this year. We have partnered with the Fraternal Order of Police. Walmart and Target have always participated in that. So, again, it's a free raffle. You just sign up in your name. And we ask you that if you do sign up for the raffle, that you stay for the drawing. That way you can get your bike and take it home with you that night.
3: Again, we're talking about the 22nd annual National Night Out. We also have Officer Getchy in the studio with us. And, you know, the event starts at 6 o'clock. But for busy families who, you know, parents are working and they're running home to get kids, they don't have to worry because you guys are going to have a bunch of food trucks on site, concessions as well for the night. Tell us about it.
4: Yeah, so we're going to have a variety of food trucks there that'll be available. And also the Police Explorers will be selling hot dogs, chips, water. But yeah, come on out and get food for the family and eat and enjoy yourself. We also have three sponsors this year for National Night Out that have helped us make this continue to keep this event free to the public. The first would be Meijer and also Dow Credit Union and White Orthodontics. Those are our three sponsors this year.
2: And I mean, it takes a lot to put this event on together. I know for you guys to put it on, it's an amazing event. Thousands of people come out here, and there's so much to do, by the way, when you get an opportunity to come on by. So word on the street, there's a brand new smokehouse. Is that correct? That'll be set up so kids kind of get an opportunity to test that out?
4: Yeah, the City of Saginaw Fire Department is bringing their new smoke trailer. The kids will be able to partake in that and see what it's like to be inside of a building that is full of smoke and how to get out safely.
2: You know, and every year you hear these stories every once in a while of a kid who just learned CPR or a kid who went through one of these type of events and it actually helped save a life because it was right there in their head. They had just taken part of it and all of a sudden they knew exactly what to do. And I think that's kind of as much as fun as these kids are having. It's also a great teaching tool as well for them too, right?
4: Yeah, absolutely. If we can get education out there for anyone to, you know, learn a new skill or, you know, how to be safe, that's what we're trying to do. And we're just trying to give back to the community and build a partnership with them so they're, you know, comfortable around our officers and firefighters, and they feel more comfortable walking up to us and talking. We're also going to have the Saginaw Township Fire Department ladder truck out there that's going to have their fire hose spraying, as it would be like a sprinkler for the kids to be able to run through as well.
2: That was going to be my next question. Will Michigan's biggest sprinkler be out there? The answer is yes. So I guess a tip for parents, bring maybe a change of clothes, maybe a towel. And I know I've said this before, but I still remember this for whatever reason. Someone lost a shoe several years ago. So just a little check your kids before you leave and make sure they got a left shoe and a right shoe before you leave. Right, April?
3: Yes. It was actually a set of shoes. So,
2: So they lost both the left and the right.
3: Yep.
2: I just want to know, like, how do you come in with shoes and then you leave without a set of shoes? And at some point you go, where did the shoes go? That's what I want to know. 22nd Annual National Night Out, again, is going on Tuesday, August 4th from 6 to 9 p.m. Saginaw Township Soccer Complex, 3575 McCarty Road. 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Bring a little cash, though, for the food. Kids are going to have fun. Adults are going to have fun. And again, there will be the bike raffle that takes place, so you want to get there early for that, plus the bike helmet safety as well. Make sure you get there early for your chance to get one of those, too. And it's just going to be a lot of fun. It's a big party and a great opportunity to meet your local law enforcement on a great day, as opposed to, as you said before, coming in sometimes when you call 911, it's probably one of your worst days. That will not be the case. What's the best way to get more details on the event?
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1: She was living in a single room with three other individuals. 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And furthermore, Susan, I wouldn't be the least bit surprised to learn that all four of them habitually smoke marijuana cigarettes. 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
1: 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The song Beaches in Tennessee kind of tells that story from a somewhat fictionalized narrative, more lighthearted version, where at night maybe I plan my escape. But on a deeper level, the song carries this underlying sentiment of having a need of being rescued. Rather than being a dark and heavy song, we tried to keep it light.

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Fame on Fire, Until I Wake. The list goes on and on. Just an incredible day of music and raising a whole bunch of money for local veterans. It was awesome. I'll see you in 2027. Jimmy Eat World, STP on the way. 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

Vaseline, STP, the rock station Z93. They rocked the stage at Pine Knob earlier this summer with Godsmack, and 311 will be there with Dirty Heads coming up on Thursday. If you didn't score tickets on a ticket window Wednesday, we have one more chance for you to win tickets. Today is the last day to sign up. 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And then in a few more weeks, this band will be at Pine Knob. Keep it on Z93 for your chance to win tickets to see Five Finger Death Punch's Eye of the Storm on Z93. Oh, fuck!

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Right here on Z93, back on top, thanks to everybody that came out on Friday to help us pick up that dub. Green Day is on the way. Stone Sour now, through glass. It's on Z93. I'm looking.

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Out at Rico's, Amy Lee from Evanescence sharing on Facebook recently that not only did the album Fallen go diamond, 10 million in sales, but also Bring Me to Life went diamond too. Pretty incredible. Doesn't happen that often. Amy Lee did it twice. Who will you follow? It's new Evanescence on Z93.

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We are just over 1 week away from that band bringing their tour to Ford Field in downtown Detroit. The Foo Fighters, the rock station, Z93, one of the big summer shows. They'll be there with Queens of the Stone Age. 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

Closer, Nine Inch Nails, The Rock Station, Z93, and we are getting closer to the Great Lakes Loons being back at Dow Diamond. They're on the road for one more game today before coming back on Tuesday for Hometown Heroes Night. 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

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Talking about Frankie Muth's own Greta Van Fleet. 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

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That's interesting because, well, Candlebox said they were done after the tour they did last summer, and then, well, they're still touring, but how many bands haven't done that? 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

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Today, your last day to sign up for the chance to win tickets to go check out 311 and Dirty Heads. They will be at Pine Knob on Thursday. 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Five Finger Death Punch is on the way right now. It's Godsmack. 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Z93.

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I think it's time we update it. 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

0: 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Here's what you'll hear this week on Michigan Made. 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

0: Paradise City, GNR, the rock station, Z93. Paradise for me, it's Ford Field in downtown Detroit, and we are just a few weeks away from the Detroit Lions playing football. 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

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The Rock Station, Z93, they will be there with Queens of the Stone Age. 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Foo's coming to Detroit next week. 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Right now it's Linkin Park and Lost on Z93.

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Coming up on Saturday. Here's Shinedown. 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

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The three taco dinner soft shell chicken. Don't forget the hot sauce. Do a chips and hot sauce too. The chips at Rico's are legit. Your music plus. I've got new stuff on the way from Cage the Elephant after Ozzy. Z93.

0: Hey, this is Matt Schultz from Cage the Elephant. 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
0: I don't know if there's like any particular entry point that I would hope that the audience would go after. I mean, I definitely have my favorite records. Melophobia was a special record for us. Tell Me I'm Pretty was a special record. Social Cues was a special record. But I mean, I think they all, at one time or another, were really important to us, and still are. As far as the albums are concerned, I think we just feel blessed that people are listening.

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today, day number four, Chris Jansen, the Family Tradition Band, playing tonight. Still time for you to go get some delicious barbecue from Awesome Aussie, Bad Wolf, maybe That Guy's Barbecue, your celebrity rib cook-off champion, alongside The Morning After, Best Ribs, Best Sauce. 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Go check it out. Toadies are on the way after Bill Murray and A Day to Remember. Always Let You Down is on Z93.

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Sustained will be at Pine Knob in September. The Rock Station Z93, one of the last shows of the season at Pine Knob, is Sustained and Seether. Those tickets are on sale right now. And then Aaron Lewis going to do the solo thing again. He's actually coming back to the Soaring Eagle later on this year. Get your tickets for that one. They're on sale right now as well. Green Day is coming up. Evanescence Now, Who Will You Follow, is on Z93.

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Throw the meat. I mean, the protein. 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Hot sauce, though. Don't forget the hot sauce at Rico's. Seether is coming up right now. Sleep Theory. Words are worthless. It's on Z93.

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Couple of tickets. We'll get the travel taken care of, all that. Four chances every weekday, 8, 11, 2, and 5. You could be going to see My Chem out west. The last stop of their tour is at the Hollywood Bowl. You could be there. Weezer, Foos, coming up. Breaking Ben now, Something Wicked. It's on Z93.

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The Foo Fighters and Everlong, the rock station, Z93. 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

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That will wrap things up for me. 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All the info is right there. That's coming up at 8 o'clock. The Pretty Reckless, Take Me Out. It's Heaven Knows on Z93. 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

0: And community tradition, Sullivan's on Gratiot Road remains a Saginaw favorite. 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
1: 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My name is Matt, and I will be guiding you through 1 hour of music made right here in the great state of Michigan. That's why we call this show Michigan Made. Coming up tonight, you'll hear music from Striking South, Natural Graffiti, Aegis Heart, and a whole bunch more. 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This is Lifeline, a Michigan Made.